I know I might fall, but I won't care much cause I see no more. But here I am and I feel that rhythm. It's the lifeline that I've been given. All these colors in my head. And I ask myself, is it over yet? Is it over yet? Is it over yet? Is it over yet? Is it over yet?